0: 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Continuing to play your favorites. I got Lionel Richie on the way, REO, and more. But if there's something specific that you want to hear, I mean, let me know. 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
1: Real connection, real emotion, and yes, a few mistakes.
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103.3 KLOU. So apparently your dog knows when you're happy, when you're sad. They found this study where they were looking at dogs' brains and they could see distinct patterns of activity. They saw how different emotions lit up different parts of their dog's brains. So get this, dogs are apparently really good at interpreting laughs, frowns, and tears of the people around them.

103.3 KLOU, the best variety of the 80s and 90s. If you ask me, the 90s were yesterday, okay? Not 30 plus years ago, but I digress, we're friends here. But apparently, what was good then, apparently it's still relevant today. I'll explain.

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1: So some health advice from the 90s has withstood the test of time. Talksters are saying that a lot of those everyday habits from that era are still being backed by strong evidence. Now, things like eating more fruits and veggies, staying active, quitting smoking, getting your yearly physicals, breast and skin cancer screenings, and making time for your friends are just as important as ever.

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Playing your favorites on this Wednesday. Thank you for having us on. I'm Michelle Fay. Of course, if there's something specific you want to hear, let's connect on socials at Fay on Air. 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
1: Good morning or late night for you. Either way, we are so grateful you're here. By the way, did you hear Rod Stewart canceling all of his upcoming tour dates after undergoing a successful heart procedure? He confirmed he underwent a routine coronary stent procedure. Very much on the mend, by the way. He's planning on hitting the road again in September. Like, dude, really? Why?

0: Oh, to me. I'm Jeff Stevens from The 80s Show. This weekend, we're going to focus on songs that got all the way to number two but couldn't quite get to number one. Hall & Oates, Madonna, Survivor, Christopher Cross, Def Leppard. And what song was stuck there at number two longer than any other? 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

103.3 KLOU. Hey, hey, it's Christina. Well, we've all said or done some goofy things BuzzFeed asked people, to be honest. And post if any of these sound familiar. Traveling with a book, fully aware you're never going to open it once. Worrying you've caused a problem because you didn't put your phone on airplane mode. And showing your age by saying, yeah, I remember when this was all woods. Remember saying that? Oh, yeah, me too.

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1: 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I want to hear about your recommendations. Now, you have one on Netflix. 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
2: 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And I've changed a lot of my habits as a result.
1: 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That's awesome.
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1: 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Hi, it's Christina. So let's talk Netflix recommendations. If it's a documentary, that's like bonus points. Stacey, how about you?
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103.3 KLOU, the best variety of the 80s and 90s. Viva Las Vegas. You trying to go to our iHeartRadio Music Festival? 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

The best variety of the 80s and 90s, 103.3 KLOU. So it looks like flying cars soon could be a part of the Central Florida skyline. Yep, the governor, Ron DeSantis, says cars could stop operating in the region by the end of this year. You be the first one to take it. Tonight.

103.3 KLOU, the best variety of the 80s and 90s. Hi, it's Christina. So let's hear your Netflix or documentary recommendations. Maybe a must watch on any other of the networks. Amazon's good too. Paramount Plus, HBO, give it to me.

0: The best variety of the 80s and 90s, 103.3 KLOU. Hi, Sarah. All right, so what are you watching on Netflix now?
1: Oh, God, because they come with the documentaries. It's so many that are so good. But I think one of my favorites is Maternal Instincts. Yes, new level of crazy for you to take on. And it's so sad what people really go through and how they live. But yeah, Maternal Instincts.
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1: 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So it looks like Domino's has a new pizza launch that is targeting solo diners. 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

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There it's Christina. Well, there is a research team. They're actually testing out a smart bra designed to help spot possible early signs of breast cancer. Huh. Let me tell you more about this coming up in 10 minutes. Kind of interesting.

0: 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Science is just crazy. A research team is testing out a smart bra designed to help spot possible early signs of breast cancer. Now, how? It's worn for about 30 minutes and it uses thermal sensors to detect unusual heat patterns and tissue changes, with AI analyzing the results in suspicious areas. Now, it's not meant to replace mammograms, not at all, but it could be a good precautionary step between screenings, especially for younger or higher risk women. So clinical trials, they're still underway right now, so the tech isn't ready for everyday use. So we'll see.
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1: Hey, it's Christina. All right, so let's do some Fleetwood Mac on the way. And yes, coming up first, Sir Elton.

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1: It was probably the best news I heard all week that Lindsay Buckingham and Stevie Nicks are back on talking terms. Maybe it's because they're releasing a documentary later this year, maybe early next year. Probably that's, I'm sure that's the reason.

103.3 KLOU. You want to go check out Journey on their Final Frontier Tour? 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Okay, all you have to do is listen to us on the iHeartRadio app and simply just click on contest. Okay, and then you're in to win. By the way, you can do it every day this week, so do it now, do it tomorrow.

Well, here we go again. That excessive heat warning again in effect until 8 o'clock tonight. When will this heat end? I suppose probably in the fall, I suppose. Anyway, dress lightly again today. Stay hydrated. You know the drill. It's Bon Jovi, Wanted Dead or Alive on 103.3 KLOU. The best variety of the 80s and the 90s. Welcome to Thursday.

0: Hey, you got here just in time. Another song is about to start, and smells like you used the good shampoo this morning.
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going to be another big night tonight over at WOW Entertainment in Fenton. In fact, I'll tell you all about it after you get Green Day when I come around on 103.3 KLOU.

103.3 KLOU, best variety of the 80s and the 90s. I always look forward to Thursday. Wow Entertainment in Fenton. This is the place to be tonight. I think this is like the quasi-semifinals for Karaoke Battle STL. So for the past 3 weeks, we've been taking competitors, putting those in people in the karaoke booths there at Wow Entertainment, kind of like little recording studios. Pretty awesome. They've recorded their karaoke songs. We have judged. And now we've got the semifinals. We're going to move this to the big stage. So you can actually go to Wow Entertainment tonight. Grab yourself something to eat. The food is fantastic. The burger's delicious. Got to get yourself a piece of the chocolate cake as well. It's really good. And then you can watch the entertainment there tonight. Bring the kids for the putt-putt as well. Simulators, they've got those. Not just for golf. You can play baseball, basketball, soccer on those as well. It's a lot of fun for the entire family. Tonight is the night. Karaoke Battle STL starts at 6. Wow Entertainment, by the way, is off of 141 just past the Gravois Bluffs there in Fenton. So hopefully we'll see you tonight. It's Tone Loc in less than 10 minutes. And Toto, hold the line on KLOU. The

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1: I am utterly speechless. Wow. Thank you so much. Oh, my gosh. This is crazy.
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0: Best variety of the 80s and the 90s on 103.3 KLOU. If you missed the answer to the Google Buster question from yesterday, this is a bad idea wherever you live. It's actually illegal in 21 states. Definitely in the eyes of the Lord. Cheating on your partner was the answer to yesterday's Google Buster question. I don't think anybody got that one right, even on my Facebook page, where, by the way, I always post the question in the morning, and then later in the afternoon, that's where you'll find the answer, just in case you ever miss it, Billy Greenwald on Facebook. But make sure you hit the follow button while you're there. That way you can get the daily trivia question and the answer as well. And by the way, that's coming up this morning, as always, at 6:40 here on 103.3 KLOU, where you get Madonna in less than 10 minutes. Like a Prayer is on the way next. Welcome to Thursday morning.
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comes your next chance at winning absolutely nothing this morning on 103.3 KLOU. It's Google Buster Question Time with me, Billy Greenwood. So nearly 1 out of 10 schools have banned this, which, by the way, is legal in all 50 states. So this isn't illegal, but it's not allowed in 1 out of 10 schools today. What is it? At 533-1033. I always post the question on my Facebook page as well. You can leave your guess in the comments there. 1 out of 10 schools have banned this, even though it's legal in all 50 states. Tell me what you think that is while I get you Matthew Wilder on 103.3 KLOU.

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we've got a tough Google Buster question this morning on KLOU. Nearly one out of 10 schools have banned this, even though it is legal in all 50 states. What is it that one out of 10 schools have banned? At 533-1033. Somebody bust my Google.

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And keep in mind, as you're getting dressed for today, an extreme heat warning in effect again. They've actually extended this through Saturday now. So again, dress lightly, drink water. 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
1: I am utterly speechless. Wow. Thank you so much. Oh, my gosh. This is crazy.
0: That could be you. Airfare, hotel, tickets in, the iHeartRadio Music Festival, and $1,000. 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

Thursday night means another fun night at WOW Entertainment tonight. In fact, it's round number 2 of Karaoke Battle STL. They're taking it to the big stage tonight. So grab some friends, grab some food, a couple of drinks, and watch the show starting at 6 o'clock tonight. 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

You ever thought about if you had the opportunity to go back to school now, knowing what you know now, how maybe it would be different for you? I'm going to talk about that in just a couple of minutes here on 103.3 KLOU Mornings with me, Billy Greenwood, and Human League. Don't you want me?

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Well, the heat wave continues here in St. Louis. An extreme heat warning that was supposed to end at 8 tonight has now been extended through Saturday. Again, heat index potentials 113 degrees, 93 for today's high. It's Toto. It does feel like Africa on 103.3 KLOU.

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Here's my question this morning on 103.3 KLOU. If you could go back to school now, knowing what you know now, what would be different about it, do you think? 533-1033. We'll get to that conversation after you get Genesis on KLOU. That's all.

0: best Friday of the 80s and the 90s all the way into work with me, Philly Greenwood, on 103.3 KLOU. So my boys start school in Edwardsville next Wednesday. We just found out who their teachers are yesterday. Very exciting day. Got me to reminiscing, though, about school for myself. And if I had the opportunity now to go back and do high school over again, knowing what I know now, what would that look like? How would that be different? What would I do differently? So, first of all, I was not very good in school. I didn't pay a lot of attention. I tried to entertain people more than anything, which is probably why I was voted the flirtiest male and the most likely to be on the cover of People magazine my senior year. If I had the chance to do it over again, I think I would focus a lot more. I also think I would take different classes. I took German for 2 years. I've never ran into anyone from Germany. And yet everybody speaks Spanish and I have no idea what they're saying. So that would be one of the things I would change. What about you? How would that look like if you had the chance to go back and do high school over again, knowing what you know now? How would that be different? Love to hear your thoughts on this one at 533-1033. Or as always, you can hit that talkback mic on the free iHeartRadio app. That's that little red microphone. Record you for 30 seconds and that message comes to me right here in the studio. You share that. I'm going to get you Bill Withers in less than 10 minutes and Journey's on the way next.
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If you could go back and do high school over again, knowing what you know now, what would that look like? 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

0: best variety of the 80s and the 90s on 103.3 KLOU with me, Phil Greenwood. You get the chance to go back to high school and do it all over again. Knowing what you know now, how would that be different? Why I took German for 2 years, I have no idea. I don't even know how to say I have no idea in German. Would have taken Spanish. What say you, Mallory?
1: I honestly would pay more attention in all my classes, not just the ones that I liked. Like, I would pay more attention to math and science and history because that, and just have a better work school ethic, because we need that actually in adult life, and I did not realize.
0: I feel the same way. I feel like if I had the chance to go back and do it all over again, I would be much more focused. Instead of sitting in the back of the classroom trying to make people laugh, I would probably be in the front of the classroom now, mad at the people for making noise in the back. That's just how dorky I am these days. I also think that taking typewriting classes should be mandatory these days, too. What say you? You get the chance to go back to high school, do it all over again. 533-1033 for your calls. I'm going to get John Party in here in less than 10 minutes, and Pat Benatar is on the way on KLOU.
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Guaranteed Human. The music, the moments, the pop culture that defined who we are. 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

This is 103.3 KLOU, the best variety of the 80s and 90s. Fantasy teams are set, and it looks like the season is set to begin. How are you doing? My name is Christy, stepping in for Martha Quinn, and dedicate this Survivor to all the football fans like myself. Preseason starts! Well, technically it's this week two of preseason, but really, for me, it starts today. Lots of people taken to the field, from the Colts and Patriots to the Packers and Steelers and everyone in between. So if your team is playing, definitely wish them luck. And let's go football. And let's go work day with some awesome

103.3 KLOU, the best variety of the 80s and 90s. 80s movies had some of the best music to go along with them. Hey there, I'm Christian from Martha Quinn. Blondie did this song back in 1980 for a movie that starred a young Richard Gere. Who remembers American Gigolo?

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There was Martha Quinn and the music videos that moved us all. The Martha Quinn Show, 103.3 KLOU.

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Journey hasn't played their final concert yet, but November 28th in San Francisco, that's supposedly when it's all going to be a wrap. You think they'll really hang it up? I'm Christy here from Martha Quinn.

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The best variety of the 80s and 90s, 103.3 KLOU. Ooh, this song from the Dirty Dancing soundtrack, which happens to be the second biggest selling soundtrack of all time, believe it or not, after Whitney Houston's The Bodyguard, is so great. And it describes something that we can all relate to. I'm Christy, by the way, and for Martha Quinn. Hungry eyes. Ever had a moment where your eyes are bigger than your stomach? Well, there's a way you can combat that. Find out about it in your Daily Wellness Shot coming up next.

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When Pat Benatar says we belong together, she means it. She and her husband, Neil Giraldo, have been together for over 44 years.

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0: 93.3 KLOU, the best variety of the 80s and 90s. Who's bad? The king of pop is bad. Hey there, my name's Christy, in for Martha Quinn. And everyone has been talking about the movie Michael. And if you have yet to see it, well, then today's News That Rocks is totally for you. Michael has become the biggest biopic of all time when it comes to music artists. And Michael Jackson's nephew, Jafar, actually didn't even want to become an actor. He spent years vying for that part. He said really what he wanted to do was become a professional golfer, but he fell into the role. But lucky for us, it was an amazing performance. And if you have not seen it, well, now you can watch it from the comfort of your own couch, using your own bathroom, because as of the 10th of August, it is officially streaming on Stars. So many channels where everything is streaming, but it's nice to know that you'll be able to check out Michael at home. And that is your News That Rocks. Thanks for listening.
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0: 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It's Martha's Mixtape with Martha Quinn.
1: The amount of creativity that goes into these Martha Quinn mixtapes is unsurpassed. My name is Christy, and it's so awesome when I get to come in and play your mixtapes. Like today, Scott Switzer from Santa Clara County, thank you for sending in the 80s Spelling Bee mixtape. These band names are all spelled incorrectly. Oh, the English teachers are cringing right now at the thought of Aerosmith spelling their name A-E-R-O instead of A-R-R-O-W.

103.3 KLOU. Aerosmith started Scott's Martha Quinn mixtape today. Three songs with a common theme, and the 80s spelling bee theme today highlights artists with names that are spelled incorrectly, like The Fix, two X's, because they are extra, extra rockin'.

103.3 KLOU, the best variety of the 80s and 90s. Looks like the Cows campaign to tell everyone to eat more chicken hasn't exactly worked. Did you see Chick-fil-A was just dethroned as America's favorite fast food restaurant? The new winner, Jersey Mike's Subs. I'm Christy here for Martha Quinn.

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0: 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And if you missed the mixtape today, it was from Scott in Santa Clara, three songs with a common theme. And it was 80s Spelling Bee with Aerosmith, spelled A-E-R-O, with Def Leppard, Def, spelled D-E-F, The Fix, spelled with two X's, and Aerosmith, A-E-R-O, Smith, but got this talk back.
1: Hello, I don't mean to bust your bubble, but Aerosmith is aero like aerodynamics, not aero like bow and arrow. I don't think teachers are going to have a problem with it. I don't mean to be rude, but I just couldn't bear the thought of you thinking that. Have a great day. Bye.
0: You have a great day, and you are not being rude at all. I thought the same thing, but I was like, well, maybe since it's an 80s spelling bee, he was going for arrow, but, you know, always appreciate you joining the fun. I'm Christy here from Write the Quit.
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This is 103.3 KLOU, the best variety of the 80s and 90s. Eurythmics right here. Dave Stewart of the band is releasing a solo album on September 18th, if you want to check that out. I'm Christy here from Martha Quinn.

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1: 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Guaranteed Human. The music, the moments, the pop culture that defined who we are. And at the heart of it all was Martha Quinn. This is the Martha Quinn Show. 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

The best variety of the 80s and 90s, 103.3 KLOU. So how do you feel about astrology when someone comes up to you and says, what sign are you? Well, Roland Orzabal of Tears for Fears definitely believes in astrology, and he just dropped an astrology-influenced memoir called Welcome to Your Life. And if you want to check that out, he said it actually made his bandmate Kurt Smith cry. So might be an interesting read or gift for Tears for Fears fan in your life.

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The best variety of the 80s and 90s, 103.3 KLOU. I know it's not Friday yet, but why hasn't U2 been able to find what they're looking for? Because the streets have no names. Ba-dum-bump. Get it? You know, just getting you ready for Corny Joke Friday tomorrow. Testing the waters. You can always tap the red microphone if you have a corny joke to share. Leave a talk back. I mean, it can't be worse than the one I just told. I'm Christy here from Martha Quinn.

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0: 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It's time to celebrate the rock star kid in your life every Thursday for the Totally Awesome News moment. Martha Quinn likes to highlight the kid that's making you proud.
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1: 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The music, the moments, the pop culture that defined who we are. And at the heart of it all was Martha Quinn. 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

103.3 KLOU, the best variety of the 80s and 90s. Huey Lewis is always a good reminder to just appreciate the little things, even hearing. I mean, 8 years ago, he was getting ready to perform and just lost his hearing. And he says now music is no longer a part of his life.

The best variety of the 80s and 90s, 103.3 KLOU. If you get the chance to see John Mellencamp on his current tour, man, oh man, been hearing nothing but great things about it. And it is a greatest hits tour, and he's got a lot of great hits, like this one right here. I'm Christian from Martha Cook.

0: set 103.3 KLOU as a preset on our iHeartRadio app. I know summer's still happening. How would you like a summer vacation that's taken care of? A trip to our iHeartRadio Music Festival. I mean, technically, it's kind of the end of summer, kind of, sort of. But the weather will be beautiful in Vegas for two of music's biggest nights, plus airfare, hotel, and $1,000 to spend once you get there. It's a win-win situation. Stick around. Got another keyword coming your way for a chance for you to text and win your way to Vegas, baby. I'm Christy here from Martha Quinn.
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A little after 3 in America's greatest city. I'm going to shout about a journey for you in 10 minutes. 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

103.3 KLOU. Fun fact about No Rain from Blind Melon. It's the video that actually made me watch MTV for the first time since they canceled Remote Control. Remember that game show? I boycotted MTV for a while. Don't tell Martha. But someone said, you need to see this video of the girl dressed up as a bee. It's got me back there and...

Just so you know, this next song is no longer covered under warranty, so it could fall apart at any song now. 103.3 KLOU, the best variety of the 80s and 90s.

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0: Now, this is a two-way show, so let's find out about Teresa. Where are you listening this afternoon?
2: Griffin Supply.
0: And what is it you supply? 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
2: Pipe valves and fittings.
0: Oh, good. Ooh, I had no idea what Griffins even were. Do I need one?
2: No.
0: Thanks for your honesty. Much appreciated, Teresa. But now, I think I actually want a Griffin.
3: From the
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Friday Eve on The Jeff Rose Show with Madonna by request in minutes. Also, a major change to a soft drink formula. Those don't always go very well. I'm wondering if this one will. See if you can guess the drink and we'll talk about it after.

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Jeffrey T. going to play some Bryan Adams in just a bit. Stay close for that. And once the tour is over, he's going to be in Vegas for some solo acoustic concerts, Bare Bones, at the Wynn, October 28th through November 1st. That does include Halloween. Maybe you'll dress up like Bryan, see if it gets you in

0: 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Phones are open at 833-RADIO-JT. Who's this?
1: This is Poncho, the truck driver.
0: Poncho, what are you hauling today?
1: Scrap steel.
0: Oh, that means you're driving a big rig.
1: Oh, yeah.
0: Well, then you know what I need. There you go. Now, I'm just curious, does that annoy you as a truck driver when people ask?
1: Hell no. I've been wanting to hear that since I was a kid.
0: Good. So have I. I still make the hand gestures, too, whenever there's a truck on the highway. Problem is most drivers make a different gesture back to me.
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Queen is now a two-time member of the Billion Views Club on YouTube. It's Billion with a B. First time was for Bohemian Rhapsody, of course. This time it's for Don't Stop Me Now, which was not a big hit here in the States. Did far better overseas. But you hear it in just about every commercial on TV. A few minutes after 5 in America's Greatest City with Jeffrey T. and Spandau Ballet.

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1: Oh, cool.
0: Coolest ever.
1: That's awesome.
0: Have you been to Vegas before?
1: No, I have never been to Vegas.
0: I've been there a few times. Even got married in Vegas once. So let me give you a piece of free advice. Take somebody you trust.
1: I'm going to take my husband with me.
0: Perfect. No need for a wedding. Congratulations, Sheila. Make sure you and hubby tell the world. We've got more trips tomorrow at 9, 1, and 5 from the...
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You've got 103.3 KLOU, the best variety of the 80s and 90s. Kenny Loggins, just one of the performers on a Yacht Rock cruise next year. He is the king of Yacht Rock, along with Michael McDonald, who won't be there, but Boz Scaggs, Little River Band, and even Ray Parker Jr. will. I never thought of Ray Parker Jr. as a Yacht Rock guy, but all right. A little bit past six in America's Greatest City, Jeffrey T. being eaten alive by the Fine Young Cannibals.

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0: 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I'll do it right now. 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